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2: Scattered rain becomes more isolated, especially into the overnight hours. Temperatures will drop down into the lower 60s overnight, and that'll lead us into a mostly dry Saturday. We'll hold on to the chance for some lingering showers Saturday morning. I'm meteorologist Michael Fecka with your 14 First Alert forecast on 104 FM WIKY.
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3: It sure does. 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

0: 104 FM WIKY Bon Jovi, Living on a Prayer on a Flashback Friday night. Hey, I'm Diane Douglas hanging out with you. We are here till midnight playing all those fun party jams from the 70s, the 80s, and the 90s. If there is something that you want to hear tonight on this Friday night, make sure you let me know. 82474. I got the Quad City DJs on the way for Teresa. Madonna is coming up for Tom. And it is our final phase. It is our fourth phase of the Wiki Spring Spruce Up, this time with Brackett Heating and Air. 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

0: 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It is a flashback Friday night. I'm Diane Douglas playing all your old school jams from the 70s, the 80s, and the 90s. It wouldn't be a party without a flashback Friday night, right? If you want to hear something, let me know. 82474. We've got Mr. Mister on the way for Jason. Men at Work coming up for Carly. And we got the Journey Back to the 80s coming up this week on the Wiki Morning Show. We do that every Friday, not every Monday through Friday at 6:20. We got your passes to the Burdette Park Aquatic Center. I know it's wide open starting tomorrow.
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I heard from Jason. He's listening in Evansville, one of his favorites from Mr. Mister. They had a couple of really excellent hits in back in the 80s. It's Broken Wings, Flashback Friday night on 104 FM, WIKY.

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2: Scattered rain becomes more isolated, especially into the overnight hours. Temperatures will drop down into the lower 60s overnight, and that'll lead us into a mostly dry Saturday. We'll hold on to the chance for some lingering showers Saturday morning. I'm meteorologist Michael Fecka with your 14 First Alert forecast on 104 FM WIKY.

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0: 104 FM WYKY Adam Ant and Goody Two Shoes. It is a flashback Friday night. Hey, I'm Diane Douglas, hanging out with you like I do every Friday night, playing those old school jam jams from the 70s, the 80s, and the 90s. 82474, is there something you want to hear tonight? Make sure you let me know. I got Blondie on the way for Terry the Time coming up for Mary as well. And the culture quiz this week on the Wiki Morning Show, do that at 8:20. And we've got a pair of tickets for you to go to the River City Rodeo. That is September 11th and 12th. That's at the Vandenberg 4-H Center. They got bull riding, barrel racing, bronc riding, and a whole lot more.
1: 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And this year is the 35th anniversary of the festival. 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
1: 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The Time and Jungle Love. That is for Mary listening in Evansville tonight. Hey, it is a flashback Friday night. I'm Diane Douglas playing all your favorite old school party songs, 70s, 80s, and 90s. 82474. If there's something on this Memorial Day weekend that you want to hear, we got Fleetwood Mac on the way for Brian NXS coming up for Dee Dee and the Spring Spruce Up. Yeah, it's wrapping up pretty soon. We got a chance for you to win a Solaris whole house indoor air quality system with installation. That is thanks to Bracket Heating, Air, and Plumbing. It's worth over $1,500. Yeah, your next chance to qualify with the Wiki Morning Show, 7:50 on Tuesday.
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104 FM WIKY Asia and the heat of the moment on a flashback Friday night. Oh, this is a classic. I always love pulling this one out. It's one of my favorites from Fleetwood Mac. Yes, Rock and Roll Hall of Famers, deservedly so. For Brian, it's Dreams on Wiki.

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2: Scattered rain becomes more isolated, especially into the overnight hours. Temperatures will drop down into the lower 60s overnight, and that'll lead us into a mostly dry Saturday. We'll hold on to the chance for some lingering showers Saturday morning. I'm meteorologist Michael Fecka with your 14 First Alert forecast on 104 FM WIKY.

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Those hips don't lie, right?

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0: 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And let's go all the way on a flashback Friday night. I'm Diane Douglas playing all of your favorites from the 70s, the 80s, and the 90s. 82474, is there something that you want to hear tonight? I heard from Harold, got Palmer on the way for him. Tommy Two Tone coming up for Karen. It is a flashback Friday night on a Memorial Day weekend. Yeah, right here, 104 FM WIKY.
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0: 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Tommy Two Tone, 867-5309, which is now the phone number for Space Monkey. Is that brilliant? It is absolutely brilliant. Hey, it is Flashback Friday night. I'm Diane Douglas playing all your favorite old school jammy jams from the 70s, the 80s, and the 90s. We got Mellencamp on the way for Deb. We got Vicky Sue Robinson turning that beat around. That's coming up for Bobby. Hey, if there's something you want to hear, let me know. 82474 on a Flashback Friday night on 104 FM WIKY.
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104 FM WIKY, sniffing the tears and driver's seat on a flashback Friday night off the Lonesome Jubilee album. If you haven't had a chance to listen to it ever or a long time, check it out. I know. It's one of Mellencamp's best. For Debbie, it is Mellencamp. Checking it out. Flashback Friday night. WIKY.

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2: Scattered rain becomes more isolated, especially into the overnight hours. Temperatures will drop down into the lower 60s overnight, and that'll

lead us into a mostly dry Saturday. We'll hold on to the chance for some lingering showers Saturday morning. I'm meteorologist Michael Fecka with your 14 First Alert forecast on 104 FM WIKY.

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I know the unofficial kickoff to summer, and it certainly doesn't feel like it this weekend, does it? Oh, for Bobby in Evansville, let's turn that beat around, shall we? 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

0: 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Blow Daddy, it is Rick James and Super Freak on a flashback Friday night. I'm Diane Douglas playing your favorites from the 70s, the 80s, and the 90s, all those party songs. Hey, if you're hanging out with friends as you know, we kick off the Memorial Day weekend and you want to hear something, make sure you let me know. 82474. I heard from Keith. I got the Greg Kinn Band on the way for him. Denise, she wants to hear the Romantics. That's all on the way. And yeah, it's the final phase of our Wiki Spring Spruce Up. You want the details? 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
1: 104 FM WIKY Prince and Kiss on a flashback Friday night. Heard from Keith. He's listening in Evansville. One of his favorites, the Greg Kinn Band. Yep. What is it? Yeah, our love is in jeopardy. I know. Not very romantic. Flashback Friday night. 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

0: 104 FM WIKY, the romantics and what I like about you. That is for Denise. She's listening in Evansville tonight. It is a flashback Friday night on a Memorial Day weekend. Yeah, kicking off the long holiday weekend. If there's something that you want to hear tonight, let me know. 82474. Jackie did. Poison on the way for her. I heard from Carol. She and her husband, Tony, celebrating an anniversary. So a special one from REO Speedwagon coming up for them. And your kiddo, are they celebrating a birthday? Well, they all do. Would you like for them to win something really cool from the donut bank? Yeah, it's the Kids Birthday Club. 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We give all the kiddos a birthday shout, and one lucky winner wins that gift card to the donut bank. 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

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Poison for Jackie and Unskinny Bob on a Flashback Friday night. Yeah, I heard from Carol. She and her husband, Tony, they are celebrating their, I think it's their 35th wedding anniversary. Can't fight the feeling anymore, can ya? It's REO. Flashback Friday night on Wiki.

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2: Scattered rain becomes more isolated, especially into the overnight hours. Temperatures will drop down into the lower 60s overnight, and that'll lead us into a mostly dry Saturday. We'll hold on to the chance for some lingering showers Saturday morning. I'm meteorologist Michael Fecka with your 14 First Alert forecast on 104 FM WIKY.

0: 104 FM WIKY, Belinda Carlisle, and Mad About You on a flashback Friday night. I'm Diane Douglas playing all those party jams from the 70s, the 80s, and the 90s. I heard from Brad, Stevie Nicks, and Tom Petty coming up for him. I got Chris wanting to hear Toto. Something you want to hear? Let me know. 82474.
1: 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And this year is the 35th anniversary of the festival. Some of the best blues musicians in the world will be performing. Yeah. And of course, the festival is always free to attend. For festival schedule and information, go to our website, WIKY.com.
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104 FM WIKY, aha, and Take On Me on a Flashback Friday night. Heard from Brad. This is one of his favorites. A great duet. Stevie Nicks, Tom Petty. Oh, Stop Dragging My Heart Around. 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

0: 104 FM WIKY Toto and Rosanna. That is for Chris listening in Evansville. It is a flashback Friday night. I'm Diane Douglas playing all of your favorite, those jams from the 70s, the 80s, and the 90s. Couple of classics still to come. We got Kool & the Gang. We got Duran Duran as well. And we're going to take a journey back to the 80s. Speaking of classics, we do that early, 6:20 every weekday morning on the Wiki Morning Show. A fun question for you. And we got your passes to the Burdett Park Aquatic Center.
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Get down on it on a flashback Friday night with those boys. Ooh, Hungry Like the Wolf with Duran.

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2: Scattered rain becomes more isolated, especially into the overnight hours. Temperatures will drop down into the lower 60s overnight, and that'll lead us into a mostly dry Saturday. We'll hold on to the chance for some lingering showers Saturday morning. I'm meteorologist Michael Fecka with your 14 First Alert forecast on 104 FM WIKY.

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1: We had the folks in from the Evansville Wartime Museum. 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
11: Scattered rain becomes more isolated, especially into the overnight hours. Temperatures will drop down into the lower 60s overnight, and that'll lead us into a mostly dry Saturday. We'll hold on to the chance for some lingering showers Saturday morning. I'm meteorologist Michael Fecka with your 14 First Alert forecast on 104 FM WIKY.

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2: 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I never win anything, so I'm surprised.
1: 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You are the latest winner in WIKY's Spring Spruce Up.
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2: Scattered rain becomes more isolated, especially into the overnight hours. Temperatures will drop down into the lower 60s overnight, and that'll lead us into a mostly dry Saturday. We'll hold on to the chance for some lingering showers Saturday morning. I'm meteorologist Michael Fecka with your 14 First Alert forecast on 104 FM WIKY.

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1: We had the folks in from the Evansville Wartime Museum. 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
11: Scattered rain becomes more isolated, especially into the overnight hours. Temperatures will drop down into the lower 60s overnight, and that'll lead us into a mostly dry Saturday. We'll hold on to the chance for some lingering showers Saturday morning. I'm meteorologist Michael Fecka with your 14 First Alert forecast on 104 FM WIKY.

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2: Scattered rain becomes more isolated, especially into the overnight hours. Temperatures will drop down into the lower 60s overnight, and that'll lead us into a mostly dry Saturday. We'll hold on to the chance for some lingering showers Saturday morning. I'm meteorologist Michael Fecker with your 14 First Alert forecast on 104 FM WIKY.
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1: We had the folks in from the Evansville Wartime Museum. Lots of stuff going on this summer. 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
6: Scattered rain becomes more isolated, especially into the overnight hours. Temperatures will drop down into the lower 60s overnight, and that'll lead us into a mostly dry Saturday. We'll hold on to the chance for some lingering showers Saturday morning. I'm meteorologist Michael Fecka with your 14 First Alert forecast on 104 FM WIKY.

104.1 WIKY is proud to be a part of the WC Handy Blues and Barbecue Festival, June 17th through the 20th in Henderson. And this year is the 35th anniversary of the festival. Some of the best blues musicians in the world will be performing. Yeah. And of course, the festival is always free to attend. For festival schedule and information, go to our website, wiky.com.

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2: Scattered rain becomes more isolated, especially into the overnight hours. Temperatures will drop down into the lower 60s overnight, and that'll lead us into a mostly dry Saturday. We'll hold on to the chance for some lingering showers Saturday morning. I'm meteorologist Michael Fecker with your 14 First Alert forecast on 104 FM WIKY.

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1: We had the folks in from the Evansville Wartime Museum. Lots of stuff going on this summer. 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
2: WIKY, Tri-State Weather.
7: Scattered rain becomes more isolated, especially into the overnight hours. Temperatures will drop down into the lower 60s overnight, and that'll lead us into a mostly dry Saturday. We'll hold on to the chance for some lingering showers Saturday morning. I'm meteorologist Michael Fecka with your 14 First Alert forecast on 104 FM WIKY.

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1: 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You are the latest winner in WIKY's Spring Spruce Up.
2: Oh, thank you guys so much.
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2: Scattered rain becomes more isolated, especially into the overnight hours. Temperatures will drop down into the lower 60s overnight, and that'll lead us into a mostly

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1: We had the folks in from the Evansville Wartime Museum. Lots of stuff going on this summer. 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
11: Scattered rain becomes more isolated, especially into the overnight hours. Temperatures will drop down into the lower 60s overnight, and that'll lead us into a mostly dry Saturday. We'll hold on to the chance for some lingering showers Saturday morning. I'm meteorologist Michael Fecka with your 14 First Alert forecast on 104 FM WIKY.

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About 350,000 passengers coming through our terminal on that year. And that's significant, but our community envisioned something better, something bigger and bolder, and what could we do? In 2011, our board went through a strategic plan and envisioned what could EVV look like if it was bigger and better, and let's take care of passengers and let's add more air service, and it set us on the path that led us to where we're at today. In 2012, we built or purchased four new jet bridges, with a fifth showing up in 2016. And while, yes, this is a modern amenity that everyone would expect, this is something that Evansville didn't have, and we're glad to have that as a passenger experience for all of our passengers. In 2014, we relocate our main runway, a $65 million project that finished on time, but actually even a year early. This opened up, yes, it took care of us from a safety standpoint, from an FAA compliance standpoint, but also opened us up to more development. And our main terminal. Those of you that fly out know that it was a little drab and needed updates. In 2017 and 18, we've made those improvements. On the exterior, we removed steps and had better walkways. We had new canopies and walking paths to really improve the walkability of the terminal and keep people in better weather, out of the weather and bad inclement weather. And then inside the building, with our linchpin item of the new security checkpoint, which had a dedicated pre-check, a new central lane, and then with the forethought to actually plan a whole new third lane as well. Once through security, we had added more amenities, a pet relief area for those traveling with their pets or service animals, a nursing room for mothers, so if you need a little peace and quiet, you have space now to get away from the hustle and bustle of the terminal, and a kids' play area, which anyone who's traveled with kids loves this space because your kids are burning energy. And if you're on that plane too, you're happy they burn energy as well. But we asked if we could do more. What more could we do? And passengers routinely asked us, we'd love to have covered parking, but we can do better than covered parking. And so we built a new covered lot over our existing lot and over our rental car lot that produced 1.3 megawatts of energy. This is significant for the airport and supplies 50% of the terminal's power. This is dramatic and was the largest of its time when it was initially built. Overall, over the last 15 years, we've spent $175 million in construction projects in our region. We're very proud of that. We're bringing federal dollars, most of that is federal dollars, we're bringing here locally to support our construction community, equating to over 3,000 jobs. And we're very proud to be a supporter of that community. But we did more than just build infrastructure. We built demand. We started with New Charlotte service. This gave us our third route for American. It added an East Coast connection for us and really expanded the offerings at EVV. But we added more. In 2016, we added Allegiant with our nonstop to Orlando Sanford. This was also great for our community. Why? Because it was a low-cost carrier. While, yes, less than daily is not always ideal for business travelers, it does open it up for a quality of place for all of our community with a no-stop straight into Florida. And not to be, as they continued, Allegiant continued into Destin, adding another flight there. So we continue to work with our airlines to see that partnership. All in all, we went from 350,000 passengers in 2010 to almost 500,000 people coming to and from our airport. This is dramatic change, dramatic for our community, and we're very proud of that support. I think it's probably safe to say that 2020 did not go as expected. And we are still feeling the repercussions of that today. Airports across the country are still in recovery mode, and we are no different. But that didn't really stop us. We kept moving forward. 2019 was a record year for us, and in that year, we knew that we needed to expand the parking lot. So we did that. Best time to do that is when people are traveling a little less. So we moved our entrance drive, expanded our parking by 200 spaces, with planning for another additional 200 in the economy lot, an additional 100 in the covered lot, so we can continue to expand that space. Our maintenance facility was old and a little out of date. We were saddled with something that didn't meet the expectations of our community and our airport. Didn't meet the expectations of what the FAA would deem as proper equipment. And while our team works diligently, and they do an excellent job, they deserve better. You, the traveling public, deserve better as well. With that, we build a new 43,000 square foot facility. This allows us to, yes, maintain our current equipment in a better way,

0: also add additional equipment, get larger, more effective, more efficient equipment so we can continue to maintain the airfield and keep you, the traveling public, flying in any weather. We view UAV as the front door to our region. And it has two front doors. And yes, we talked about the amazing things we did with the main terminal, and we're very proud of that. But we really have two front doors. The second front door is our general aviation terminal. A new one will be coordinated with what was then Tri-State Aero and is now United Companies Air Center to build a new facility. 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We're now better prepared to handle you on site. And of course, taking care of our pilots. They're very important to us, and we make sure they're relaxed, because when everything we all want is a pilot to relax when they're getting on the plane. All in all, create a first-class experience. This is an amazing attribute now for our community for years to come. Our annual economic impact is over $200 million. So we mentioned the construction, but just as an economic engine, we bring $200 million of economic impact annually to our region. We are that key driver for our community, like Tom mentioned. We, over the last 2 years, we've seen a 50% increase in seats in our community. 50% in just a short amount of time. Well, yes, that's more frequency, and yes, those are larger aircraft, but that's also this. New destinations. Orlando International with Breeze opened in February of 2024. Not to be outdone, Allegiant added their third destination, Tampa St. Pete, just a few months later in June. And if you don't know this already, Chicago's back. Okay, there we are. This gets us back to our third hub with American, has continued to grow and been incredibly successful. And we're, I think our business community, but also anyone who wants to travel north is a little happier that's returned. All in all, just this last year alone, we are up 25%. There we are, thank you. This is unheard of in the industry, and we're very proud of our community's support of those flights. As such, we want to give back to the community. So we launched our initiative called For Everyone. For Everyone is a grouping of items that are programs that we have to better handle and manage our the public. Our first thing we launched was Hidden Disability Sunflower Program. This is a program, a training that our team has gone through, airlines, TSA, and airport staff, to better understand the needs of those with hidden disabilities, whether that be PTSD or autism. We now are better trained to help you manage during a stressful time. We brought in CAMSI kits. These are sensory tools, courtesy of Autism Evansville, to really help passengers that have autism that might just need a little more support. Our team now is better prepared and has these available for their needs. On our website, we made improvements to exactly how you navigate. So yes, making it easier, but also adding widgets for translation tools if English is not your native tongue, or also if you have dyslexia or need other adjustments. We can now do that through our website. And our lovable canines, EVB crew dogs, who are purely there for your enjoyment. Everyone loves dogs, and if you don't, that means you're a cat person. We can have that conversation later. But I love dogs. And quite honestly, they're there for head pats, they're there for belly scratches, and just to relax you before you board a flight. As we look to the future of 2040 and beyond, we continue to look for new ways of taking care of our passengers. For Everyone was just the beginning, and we'll continue to have successes. We are working with a company called GoodMaps. They're an AI navigational tool that helps those that have visual impairments navigate around a terminal building. So we think that this will help, yes, them, but also those of us that may be a little navigationally challenged. Along with that, those that are hearing impaired, visual paging is something we're continuing to work towards. This will help anyone who has hearing impairments and those of you that travel with your AirPods in all the time. I see you. We know you are there. And we look to open the door to new possibilities. While our new generation terminal is wonderful, and it is a beautiful front door, we envision a time in the future where it could be more. It could be our front door to the world. And if and when our community is ready, we're going to be ready too, to open that front door and open EBV and the region to the world. We believe the General Aviation Terminal and the new hangar, courtesy of United Companies Air Center, really will serve as linchpins for future development. New ramps, new roadways to improve our access both onto Highway 41 and to St. George to remove those left-hand dangerous turns out of the West Ramp. We think this is, yes, great for the safety and great for the public, but it also opens us up for more development, whether that be new hangars and corporate or cargo or aviation businesses. We want to make sure the aviation community knows that we are open for business. And yes, our new terminal in 2040 will be 50 years old. But I want you to know that our team is going to continually work diligently to make sure we're maintaining what you expect out of a modern airport. And how do we get there? Well, it starts with you. It starts with this. One person telling someone else that if you want to be part of this, you need to be an active member. When an airline looks at where you're traveling, what they're paying attention to is where you're traveling to and from. The demand is what dictates everything about an airline. When they see you or they observe you picking a different airport, someone else, that's where they're going to put their investment. Every time you purchase a ticket, you're voting for what airline and what airport you want to see grow and grow. Our area has over 900,000 people that fly every year. Mind you, I just mentioned earlier, 500,000 passengers is a record for EVV. A 25-year record was 500,000 passengers. What does 900,000 look like? Just envision that for a second. Think of the new flights, the new destinations. Think of all the opportunities that will exist if we can just capture a little more of that. It's pretty simple. It can't be lip service. You actually have to be dedicated. You can't just say, oh yeah, we should all do it, and then not actually do it. This is not a chicken or an egg conversation. Let me be very clear. If you want to see EVV grow, if you want more flights, you want more destinations, if you want more, you have to convince the airline to get your money. They have to come here to get it. It's really just that simple. So what does that look like? Well, if we could improve our market share by 10%, that's three new planes. That's filling up three new aircraft daily. At 20%, we're talking five new aircraft. And at five new flights, I'm convinced we'll pick up another destination or two or three. And those of you that are good at math have figured out at 30%, we're now at seven aircraft. That is transformational for our region. Think of all the opportunities that exist. And they're not just, yes, quality of place, and we all love travel, but there's an economic benefit to it. $13 million each aircraft. Each daily aircraft brings $13 million back to our community.
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0: We have to do it together, and we can. And if you want to be a part of it, if you want to help mold EVV, if you want to envision what 2040 could look like, it's really simple. When you think of flying EVV first.
9: We have time for questions. I will come around and bring the microphone to you. Just raise your hand.
0: So first, what can you do to help out? So yes, if you heard Fly EVV First, that's the key. We have little in the back corner here under the bright light. There's pledge cards. If you'd like to sign those, put those. We can add you to our mailing list. Please grab the props, take some pictures, post to social media to remind people why flying EVV First is important.
10: Hi, Nate. You mentioned, I think, $175 million in investment in the airport. Could you tell us approximately what percentage is federal and what percentage is state?
0: Yeah, so for all of our federal grants, 90% of that is federal funds. So when we get a grant from the federal government, 90% of that comes straight from the feds through the Airport Improvement Program. We generally get about 2.5 to 3.5, sometimes as high as 5 from the state. That varies based off the state budget. We're also been able to use some other funds. We have a passenger facility charge, which is what funded the boarding bridges, and we have some other mechanisms there. But no, I mean, the key part is 90% of those funds are really coming from the federal level, which is why we're proud to bring as much of that to the local economy as we can. Through the summer, this past summer, you had 9 opportunities every week to get to Florida. So between Breeze, Allegiant expands their service in the summer with more frequency, and then again, the new services. So we continue to work with them on what does that look like, right? So is it going from 2 a week to 3 a week, 3 a week to 4 a week, or does it make more sense to have another connection? So a lot of people, if you watch our Facebook page, people comment about, oh, another Florida. It's because you all travel to Florida like that. It's really, again, you're in control here. And so we've talked about like the southwest coast of Florida. There's a higher probability you get frequency to there than it is necessarily you'd see more frequency to those destinations. But ultimately it comes down to filling up aircraft, right? So if you're filling up an aircraft 90%, 95%, you're gonna get more traffic. They're gonna send you more planes to try to continue to grow that market. So it's something we continue to talk about. And so that's another thing, it's probably worth mentioning. Like, we talk about airport growth and air service growth. A lot of people assume that just means a new destination. We need to celebrate when it's a new frequency, right? We need to celebrate when it's a larger aircraft. And so we need to make sure that our community is well aware that that is always a factor for every airline. And like I mentioned with Delta and Detroit, like that's a significant factor for them is maybe we can fill up a 50-seater with 40 seats. And that's really economically viable, but filling up 40 seats in a 76-seat aircraft, the economics don't work as well for the airline. So we're constantly trying to work with airlines to better understand their needs and where their long-term strategic vision is going as well.
11: Hello, I'm Arvenita McDonald. Very nice and creative presentation, so thank you for that. Just a quick question. Curious to know about any community partners or activities that the airport might do to support the local Evansville community.
0: Sure. So since you said thank you for the presentation, I'll give a couple quick shout outs. Anna is right here at the second table, was our interviewer. She did an excellent job, so I'm very grateful for her. And in the back, not trying to get any credit, is Brian with Grey Loon. They do all the actual heavy lifting on all these things, and we're very grateful to have them as partners. As far as other partners, I mentioned all the stuff we've done with Camsey Kits and Autism Evansville. We have a partnership with a bunch of other nonprofits that specialize in those type of things, right? So blind or if you have hearing impairments, those type of things. And even goes back to even when we did the original terminal remodel. If you notice, as you're walking across, there's elevated walkways. And if you're driving, you think there's speed bumps. But that came from a conversation, those of you know Ben Trockman. He was out and we were talking about if you're in a wheelchair, every time there's an incline or decline, like that's a problem. Like it's a potential that you could fall. And so at that time, we're like, oh, this is a fix, right? So we elevated all those. And yes, they do serve as speed bumps, so please keep your speed down. But like that was a partnership that just came about through those conversations. We also try to do what we can to give back to the community. So we're part of United Days Day of Caring. We try to go out and be a part there. I encourage my team to serve on boards, to be more actively involved in the community. We're unique in the fact that federal laws around our money, we're more governed by federal laws than we are some of this local stuff. And so we can't donate in the same way that other groups and organizations can. So we try to find creative partnerships, whether that be through marketing campaigns, or we try to look for those type of things that we can do inside the community. And that's why I think for everyone, I think it's gonna be just not successful on a like, yes, we're helping people, but better integrate us into those organizations, I hope.
12: Hi, quick question for you. When you're doing your strategic planning, do you look for ways to woo people away from the competing airports, Nashville, Indy, St. Louis, Louisville? In other words, it might be people who live right on the fringe of our metropolitan area, or even closer that live in Evansville that may be choosing those other airports. So I just wanted to get your...
0: So I'm gonna try to answer that two different ways. So one, from a marketing standpoint, yes. So our we view all the way up to like Jasper and that area, down to Madisonville, Mount Vernon, Illinois, Vincennes. Like we have a radius that we actively market. We give presentations, probably not to quite this big of a crowd, but give presentations and talk to their economic development. You know, our conversation I have, for example, I'm in Jasper, is even Henderson, right? That their economy is more tied to EVV than it is to those competitor airports, right? They won't notice a 20 passenger or a 50,000 passenger increase or decrease. We will, like it's significant to us. So someone's telling that story. I think the other part is we try to offer the best routes. We work with our airline partners. So if something isn't quite working, like if you're not hitting the right, think of hubs, right? They're breathing in and out. If you don't hit the right breath, like it doesn't, you don't make your connections. And so we've adjusted those in the past. Working with our airlines. So we try to do those type of things to be more strategic in how we're working. From a strategic planning standpoint, a lot of our strategic plans, we have four key pillars of our strategic plan, and it's improving employees, improving our overall operational efficiencies, it's developing property, and it's the key one that is, he's sitting at your table, or no, right next to your table, that said this is a great idea, and I fought him on it, and it was become a great national airport. And that has been our linchpin since then. And he's sitting there, he just gave me eyes. But he did that, and he had an idea, but we have really taken that on and said, what can we do that makes EVV special? I think the solar is a great example. I think the stuff we've done with EV Vantage is good. If you go back to the pandemic, we were the first airport to have a health certification to make sure we're cleaning it properly. Like, so we try to do all of those things that is just not things you'd expect at a regional airport. And those of you who've been in our community, I've been here since 2011. Shortly after I got here, Amos was at the zoo. And I had a conversation with him that he probably thought was a nothing statement. And his was, we can never be San Diego Zoo, but if we could take a piece of San Diego Zoo and bring it to Evansville, then that's a win. And I love that view. And that's the one I view EV. Like, we're not gonna be O'Hare. We're not gonna be Indy. Like that's who we are. But we can be the very best version of EVV. And so we use that as the beacon. Like, how are we nationally recognized? The solar got us play across the country. I've had calls from airports. I was on Yale or one of those podcasts talking about energy efficiency and what you can do. Like, we have gotten people's attention. We've won kudos to Leslie, our marketing air service development manager, director. She has won, I don't know, 10 awards in the last 5 years. Like, we have done an excellent job of getting our name out there And it makes it easier when you go talk to the airlines, right? So yes, it's about the people too, but when you go talk to the airlines and they come to you and say, what do you have going on in Evansville? Right? Like I just saw Breeze showed up, and well, then you have another right, a route with Allegiant. What is Evansville doing? Let's get more information. And that can start those conversations and make a big difference. And then it's getting that information out. There's been times where, in spite of our amazing marketing, there were people that came up to me 6 months after Chicago launched and said, hey, when ever get Chicago back? I'm like, well, then you have not been paying attention. Anyone that listens to NPR should know right now that we have Chicago service back. Like that is a key. I hear it every morning on the drive into work. So yes, we're taking strategic initiatives. I think our marketing is reaching out to those outside areas. And then it's just making sure that our customer experience is everything that it can possibly be, from short walks to, you know, 5 minutes through security to whatever it may be. We're always looking for the next thing.
13: Nate, in the last 50 years, I've heard a lot of presentations on the airport, and this was hands down the best. Very well done. Very useful. One other observation only, is I've flown through a lot of airports, and even the TSA, I don't know if you have any control over them. They're kind. They're nice. On my way back a lot of times from airports, they're not so nice. I feel like somebody from ICE is going to pounce on me. Not that way in Evansville. So whatever input you had on that, congratulations.
0: Well, thank you. Thank you for about the presentation. So officially, we do not, right? TSA is a federal agency. We do not have oversight, but it is working together. So Kyle, the TSA manager here locally, meets with us on a regular basis. When we do things like when we launched For Everyone and opened up Sunflower, like he was a proponent of making sure that his people went through it. So, right, it wasn't just, I often talk about airport authority and I talk about EVV. And when I talk about EVV, I mean everybody. I mean every TSA agent, I mean every airline, I mean the rental car, like everyone that works at EVV, from United Companies Air Center to our friends in the air traffic control tower that we hoped we never see, right? Like all those people. And I think, again, I think keeping that passenger focus, I think leadership of each of those, each airline, TSA, like their leadership and their buying into our vision of passenger experience and that passenger matters most, it does make a difference. And it does. It trickles down, right, to their entire team. And so I'm glad to hear that. I also have similar experiences. So I'm glad to hear that for about TSA. Thank you.
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1: We had the folks in from the Evansville Wartime Museum. Lots of stuff going on this summer. 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

0: When we say we play Evansville's best variety, we actually mean it. 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
2: Kicking off Memorial Day weekend today, we are waking up to a few spotty showers, but it does look like we'll stay mostly dry headed into this afternoon. Temperatures will top out in the upper 70s. Can't completely rule out a stray shower or thunderstorm, so just keep your eye on the sky. I'm meteorologist Michael Fecker with your 14 First Alert forecast on 104 FM WIKY.

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1: 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Hey, it's CJB Saturday morning, Monday morning at about this time. We're going to give you the Wiki Word. It's your next shot at the Wiki Word. $625 in the jackpot. Good

DJs actually live in the tri-state. That's why you'll never hear anyone on Wiki say Bogey Road. 104.1 WIKY.

0: 104 FM WIKY, sixpence on the riches. TJB Saturday morning. Friday morning on the Wiki Morning Show, we had such a great time with the Evansville Wartime Museum. Museum that we absolutely support a great deal here at WIKY. It has so much to do with Evansville history and more. And, well, there she is at the celebrity microphone. Stand by. It's seconds away.
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0: We're wrapping up the extortion breakfast of the Wiki Morning Show. It's the Evansville Wartime Museum. Just had a major announcement from Meredith here in just a moment. But right now it's our commercial. Meredith Marshall, the museum administrator. You have 60 seconds on the clock, and it starts right now.
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0: Yeah!
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19: Kicking off Memorial Day weekend today, we are waking up to a few spotty showers, but it does look like we'll stay mostly dry headed into this afternoon. Temperatures will top out in the upper 70s. Can't completely rule out a stray shower or thunderstorm, so just keep your eye on the sky. I'm meteorologist Michael Fecker with your 14 First Alert forecast on 104 FM WIKY.

man, she's gonna have a big summer, isn't she? So did you get your invite yet to the big wedding? No? 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WIKY. Taylor and Travis. That sounds like a couple, too, doesn't it? It's just like Johnny and Baby. I bet you neither Tay-Tay or Baby are in the corner at this moment.

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1: We had the folks in from the Evansville Wartime Museum. Lots of stuff going on this summer. 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

0: 104 FM, WIKY, Ed Sheeran there, and Bad Habits. Hey, it's your old pal DJB here, Saturday morning. Here it is, Memorial Day weekend, right? It's the start of summer, right? Actually, I think Handy Fest is the start of summer, and that's coming up soon.
1: 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And this year is the 35th anniversary of the festival. Some of the best blues musicians in the world will be performing. Yeah. And of course, the festival is always free to attend. 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
2: Kicking off Memorial Day weekend today, we are waking up to a few spotty showers, but it does look like we'll stay mostly dry headed into this afternoon. Temperatures will top out in the upper 70s. Can't completely rule out a stray shower or thunderstorm, so just keep your eye on the sky. I'm meteorologist Michael Fecka with your 14 First Alert forecast on 104 FM WIKY.

104 FM, WIKY, Gerald Pell, DJB here, Saturday morning. Earlier, I was talking about the wiki word. My math is wrong. You know why? Because Monday is Memorial Day. I forgot about that. All right, so we add money even though we don't have a wiki word on Monday. So it's going to be $650 on Tuesday morning. How about that? Now, these are the kind of math mistakes I like to make.

0: 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The Wallflowers. One headlight. A one-eyed car. Hey, it's CJB here on a Saturday morning. Had such a great time with the Evansville Wartime Museum, our extortion breakfast on Friday. Oh, they got so much stuff coming up. And those details in seconds.
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0: We're wrapping up the extortion breakfast of the Wiki Morning Show. It's the Evansville Wartime Museum. Just had a major announcement from Meredith here in just a moment. But right now it's our commercial. Meredith Marshall, the museum administrator. You have 60 seconds on the clock, and it starts right now.
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21: Kicking off Memorial Day weekend today, we are waking up to a few spotty showers, but it does look like we'll stay mostly dry headed into this afternoon. Temperatures will top out in the upper 70s. Can't completely rule out a stray shower or thunderstorm, so just keep your eye on the sky. I'm meteorologist Michael Fecka with your 14 First Alert forecast on 104 FM WIKY.

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We've got your tickets to the River City Rodeo. Yeehaw.

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1: We had the folks in from the Evansville Wartime Museum. 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

0: 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Man, I need DJB and the Spring Spruce Up. Got one more week to qualify, and it starts Tuesday. It'll be Tuesday through Friday because of Memorial Day. Got this incredible package from Bracket Heating, Air, and Plumbing worth over $1,500. What's it like to win a Spring Spruce Up? 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
0: All right, well, here's the deal. 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
2: Kicking off Memorial Day weekend today, we are waking up to a few spotty showers, but it does look like we'll stay mostly dry headed into this afternoon. Temperatures will top out in the upper 70s. Can't completely rule out a stray shower or thunderstorm, so just keep your eye on the sky. I'm meteorologist Michael Fecka with your 14 First Alert forecast on 104 FM WIKY.

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1: 104 FM, WIKY. It's a Saturday with DJ B. More tickets, more of those Aquatic Center tickets up for grabs from Burdett Park. In fact, that opens today. Might be a little chilly to take a dip, but you know. We journey back to the 80s all next week, 6:20 in the morning. Tickets to Burdett Park. 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
1: They say the holy water's watered down, and this town's lost its faith. Our colors will fade eventually, so if our time is running out, day after day, we'll make the mundane a masterpiece. Oh my, my, oh my, my love, I take one look at you, you're taking me out.

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1: 104 FM, WIKY County Crows, and Mr. Jones. He's got a thing going on with Mrs. Jones. If you know, you know. Hey, it's DJB, and next week, I love this. In the culture quiz, we got tickets to the River City Rodeo. That's right. It's coming the 11th and 12th of September at the 4-H Center. Pretty cool. Bull riding, barrel racing, bronc riding. Yeehaw. That's all next week. Wear your boots when you listen to the culture quiz.
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1: We're wrapping up the extortion breakfast of the Wiki Morning Show. It's the Evansville Wartime Museum. Just had a major announcement from Meredith here in just a moment. But right now it's our commercial. Meredith Marshall, the museum administrator. You have 60 seconds on the clock, and it starts right now.
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19: Kicking off Memorial Day weekend today, we are waking up to a few spotty showers, but it does look like we'll stay mostly dry headed into this afternoon. Temperatures will top out in the upper 70s. Can't completely rule out a stray shower or thunderstorm, so just keep your eye on the sky. I'm meteorologist Michael Fecker with your 14 First Alert forecast on 104 FM WIKY.

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Hey, ZJB, I don't know. Tickets to Paradise, two tickets to Paradise. We got two tickets to Burdett Park's Aquatic Center. That's not bad. It's a journey back to the 80s. Pick those up Tuesday morning on the Wiki Morning Show.

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1: We had the folks in from the Evansville Wartime Museum. 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

0: 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It's DJB on a Saturday morning. All right, it comes back Tuesday, so we'll do a Tuesday, Wednesday, Thursday, and Friday. That is qualify you for a spring spruce up. The spring spruce up. This time around, it's bracket, and it's pretty amazing. This is an amazing package. 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
2: Kicking off Memorial Day weekend today, we are waking up to a few spotty showers, but it does look like we'll stay mostly dry headed into this afternoon. Temperatures will top out in the upper 70s. Can't completely rule out a stray shower or thunderstorm, so just keep your eye on the sky. I'm meteorologist Michael Fecker with your 14 First Alert forecast on 104 FM WIKY.

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So Tuesday it returns the Wiki Word. So we put money in the jackpot, even though we don't play it money. So Tuesday, that amount, $650 straight up.

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0: 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Yes, their biggest hit. Amazing, isn't it? Aerosmith, hey, it's CJB here on a Saturday morning. On Friday, we had our extortion breakfast, and it was the Evansville Wartime Museum. They have so much lined up for you and the family this summer. Details coming up.
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0: We're wrapping up the extortion breakfast of the Wiki Morning Show. It's the Evansville Wartime Museum. Just had a major announcement from Meredith here in just a moment. But right now it's our commercial. Meredith Marshall, the museum administrator. You have 60 seconds on the clock, and it starts right now.
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0: Yeah!
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18: Kicking off Memorial Day weekend today, we are waking up to a few spotty showers, but it does look like we'll stay mostly dry headed into this afternoon. Temperatures will top out in the upper 70s. Can't completely rule out a stray shower or thunderstorm, so just keep your eye on the sky. I'm meteorologist Michael Fecker with your 14 First Alert forecast on 104 FM WIKY.

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1: We had the folks in from the Evansville Wartime Museum. 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
1: 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All right, here we are. It's Memorial Day weekend, right? Yes, it is. So Saturday, Sunday, Monday. So the Wiki Morning Show returns live. We have a special edition on Monday. We'll return live on Tuesday. But something else is coming up. Memorial Day is not the only first sign of summer. Just ask anyone in Henderson.
2: 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Yeah. 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For festival schedule and information, go to our website, WIKY.com.
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1: We had the folks in from the Evansville Wartime Museum. 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

0: 104 FM, WIKY, it's Justin Timberlake there. My name is Aaron Santini. The Wiki Word Jackpot returns on Tuesday. 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

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They're coming to town, and I will have a chance for you to win some free tickets next week. 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

0: Kyle Smith on 104 FM, WIKY. It's Aaron Santini, and every weekday, I play a game called the 5 and 10 game. It's right around 5 p.m. It's brought to you by United Fidelity Bank. And this coming week, your chance to win tickets to see Three Dog Night at Old National Events Plaza, August 15th. Never been to Spain. No sugar tonight in my coffee. Jeremiah was a bullfrog. All the hits. Your chance to see them for free when you play the 5 and 10 game all this coming week.
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I'm always slightly jealous of the people that are smart enough to take Friday off heading into a holiday weekend to make it a huge, long holiday weekend. I did not do that. 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

0: 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It's okay to get tipsy. It's afternoon and it's on a Saturday. Aaron Santini here. We've been giving away some absolutely amazing prizes with our spring spruce up contest. And right now, compliments of Brackett Heating, Air, and Plumbing. 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
1: We had the folks in from the Evansville Wartime Museum. 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

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Is today your holiday weekend cookout day, or is that tomorrow? Or is it Monday? Or is it all three? That would be ideal. 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
1: 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Some of the best blues musicians in the world will be performing. Yeah. And of course, the festival is always free to attend. For festival schedule and information, go to our website, WIKY.com.
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1: We had the folks in from the Evansville Wartime Museum. 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

0: 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My name is Aaron Santini. Hope your Saturday's going well. All next week, going to give you a chance to see Three Dog Night. Yeah, the rock and roll legends. No sugar in my coffee, no sugar in my tea. Jeremiah Was a Bullfrog, Never Been to Spain, all those hits. They'll be at Old National Events Plaza August 15th. 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

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The River City Rodeo is going to be in town in September, and we've got your tickets this coming week. 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

0: Olivia Dean, that is Man I Need, 104 FM, WIKY. Good afternoon. It is Temple coming up this week on the Wiki Morning Show. 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
1: We had the folks in from the Evansville Wartime Museum. 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

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They're going to be coming to the Old National Events Plaza this summer. Details are on the way. Here's Jimmy Cliff.

0: 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It is Ed Sheeran, 104 FM, WIKY. It is Temple. Thanks for hanging out on your Saturday afternoon. Coming up this week, you can play the 5 in 10 game brought to you by United Fidelity Bank and win tickets to see Three Dog Night. 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They're going to be at the old National Events Plaza this summer. 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

0: 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The Spring Spruce Up continues. 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
1: We had the folks in from the Evansville Wartime Museum. 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

0: 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It is Adele. Well, the Burdette Park Aquatic Center is going to be opening up, and we've got your hookup for tickets all this week. 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
1: 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Yeah. 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

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You can get qualified this week to win. 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

0: Shivers, it's Ed Sheeran, 104 FM, WIKY. Good afternoon, it's Temple. Thanks for hanging out with us this afternoon. Coming up this week, you still got one more week to get qualified for the Spring Spruce Up three times a day, 7:50, 11:50, and 4:50 in the afternoon. Be the correct caller, get qualified. 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
1: We had the folks in from the Evansville Wartime Museum. 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
1: 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Bourbon and Beyond this year. Hootie and the Blowfish going to be there. Foo Fighters, Cheap Trick, Four Non-Blondes, and these guys. It's the Dave Matthews Band. What would you say? 104 FM, WIKY.

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1: 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It is Maroon 5 there. Good afternoon. It is Temple, a band that brings back a lot of memories. That would be Three Dog Night. They're going to be at the Old National Events Plaza this summer. August the 15th is that show date. And coming up this week, Aaron Santini is going to have those tickets for you to win. 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
1: We had the folks in from the Evansville Wartime Museum. 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

0: 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It is Temple. Good afternoon. Thanks for taking us along with you this afternoon. Coming up this week on the Wiki Morning Show, they've got your tickets to the River City Rodeo. That's going to be September 11th and 12th at the Vanderburg 4-H Center. 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
1: And I knocked on the booth of the DJ. 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
4: 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Let's hope the temps stay in the 90s for a hot summer. This is Joe Cortez with a special on this week's Retro Pop Reunion, The Real 90s. Absolutely, pop culture and times changed from the 80s. Starting with one headlight for a slow cruise into the decade with the Wallflowers.

0: Summer's here. 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

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The Real 90s special on this weekend's Retro Pop Reunion, A Summer Love. 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And what attracts it and sets it off? Number one thing people say is the smile.

0: We strike up the season on Retro Pop Reunion. Here's to a great summer. Joe Cortez with the Real 90s special, Nothing But That Decade this weekend, and a song from Bare Naked Ladies that unfortunately may match the amount of vacation time.
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0: 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Real 90s special on this week's Retro Pop Reunion. Backstreet Boys are next here with Joe Cortez. Nothing but the 90s on this four-hour special. And summertime tips. 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
1: 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A lot of one-hit wonders. Titles like I'm Too Sexy, Macarena, and a band called Fastball. Their one and done was pretty cool. The Way.

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